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Engine 66, Quad 11, SIC ALF, 1552, Altadena Drive. Engine 149, investigation outside, northbound 5 at lower crossover. Engine 101, respond with Montclair Engine 151 to the auto aid, eastbound 10 at Monta Vista Avenue. Engine is squad 26, chest same, 15827, following Leaf Road.

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Engine 184, squad 187, traffic clear, LS 57, freeway cross at 71. 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

engine 141 squad 64, traffic collision ALS southbound 57 to the southbound 71. Engine 192, La Habra 2, chest pain, 1801 East La Habra Boulevard, apartment number 6.

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NJ 85 Squad 64, traffic collision ALS, westbound 210 east of Citrus, PHP en route. Engine 165 Squad 54, difficulty breathing 163's area, 4390 Clara Street, apartment number 3.

Engine Patrol 132, Engine 150, water 10 to 80, vehicle fire on the freeway 81's area, northbound 14, south of Ward Road. Engine Squad 41, difficulty breathing 14112, South Nesta Avenue.

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It's in 90, Squad 87, traffic collision ALS, CHP and Ralph, northbound 605, north of the 60.

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Engine 119, squad 61 unconscious, Fairway Drive and Colima Road.

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Engine 65, Squad 89, traffic collision ALS, Z-Fuel route, Sierra Creek Road, and Mulholland Highway.

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Engine 42, squad 47, traffic collision ALS, sheriff and route, Marshall Street, cross of Hart. 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

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Engine 97, squad 151, traffic collision ALS. Mile marker 20 and San Gabriel Canyon Road. Engine 54, squad 163, unconscious, 163's area. 5162 Florence Avenue, space 33. Quint 147, traffic collision BLS, 10650 Otis Street.

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Engine squad 39, Quint 27, battalion 3, traffic collision, persons trapped, CHP on scene, northbound 710, south of Lawson. Engine squad 89, SIG ALS, 28870, Quint Ahoe View.

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LA repeating, Engine 3, move up to Cobra Fire Station 13. 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

SWAT 13, respond with units on scene of a structured fire in 163's incident. 5023, 61st, utilize command 40.

Engine 59, 911 hang up, 10426 Bogardus Avenue. 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

2134 outside investigation. 3660 Beaumont Street. Engine squad 90 traffic collision ALS, CHP en route, southbound 605, south of the 60.

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to 23, squad 45, KLS 10400, Artesia Boulevard. Just go to 16 to Spain, 4 correction, 4576, Florence Avenue, Bermond D.

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Engine 94, squad 45, unconscious, 4402 Shadeway. 185 medical alarm, 1550 San Antonio, unit 308.

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Engine 60, 6LS, 1877 Gladys.

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Engine 145, fire alarm, 18400 San Jose Avenue.

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Engine 100, investigation outside, Ardmore Avenue, 6th Street.

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Engine is code 111 sick ALS 2913 to Pelo Ridge. Engine 68 snake 3539 Poppy Drive.

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Engine 14 unconscious, 11501 Barrendo. Engine 92 wires down, East Avenue T, Greydale Avenue.

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Engine is going 29, traffic collision ALS, westbound 10 at Fraser, speed feed route. Engine 164, Cypress CBLS, Pacific Boulevard, Correndon Avenue, PD on scene. Engine at Water Center 130, engine 84, Grass Fire 9220, West Avenue I.

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Engine patrol 69.88 in 3LS, 20946 Wave View Drive. Engine 59 diabetic ALS 8633 Serenata.

Ranger 3, Rivers Fire, Laverne Avenue, Whittier Boulevard, Sheriff. 122 Squad 10, entry left, 60s area, Willow Street, Cherry Avenue. 116, 158, entry left, 177, 00, Avalon Boulevard, base 391.

Roger 149, code 124, enter left, 32041, course lane. Roger, that's code 31, enter LS, 16200, Vermont Avenue, unit B121. Quinn, that's code 147, unconscious, 3761, Imperial Highway. Engine 87, carbon monoxide alarm, 14106, Dalewood Street, in day. Engine code 14, enter LS, 12121, 22nd Street, here upon scene.

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12, in place of inch 11, inch or less, 2439 Lincoln Avenue. Region 64, Sec Rescue BLS, 902 San Dimas Avenue, stage for Sheriff Morrell.

Unit's quoting difficulty breathing 3, correction 7302, Santa Monica Boulevard, apartment 516. 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

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Central 169, Square 167, entering left, 5053 Peck Road. Engine 159, bleed to be left, 13416, Crenshaw Boulevard.

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Engine is code 58, sustain 4542, Slauson, Unit 303.

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Engine 763, difficulty breathing, 2311, correction, 2333, Foothill Boulevard. Squad 15, Squad 191, to KLS 10615 Jordan Road, Unit 112B.

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Engine 25, squad 46, ALS 7213, Norwalk Boulevard. 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

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Engine is code 115, entry last 14419 at LaPlace Avenue. 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

1989 fire alarm, 28401 Kenwood Street. Engine 151 entry BLS 97th area, San Gabriel Canyon Road, mile marker 24.51.

Attention 31, Zach Rescue BLS, Somerset Boulevard, Downey Avenue. Engine is 135, diabetic ALS, 117's area, 44205, Rick Bosch. Clint 31, medical alarm, 540 Rosecrans. Engine is 16, diabetic ALS, 1201, 64th Street. Clint is 147, seizure, 11831, Long Beach Boulevard. Clint 31, was engine 31 route, chest pain, Somerset Boulevard, Downey Avenue. Engine 163, investigation outside, 64th Street, Carmody Avenue.

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to 27 Medical Alarm 5020 K Street. Engine is called 88 entry left 23050 Pacific Coast Highway.

Engine 152 is code 131, exposure ALS 229 Azusa. Engine is code 50 to Spain 631, correction, 6131 Telegraph Road.

Engine 22, squad 3, unconscious, 1532 Garfield Avenue. Engine 34, squad 45, abdominal pain, ALS, 12441 Carson Street, room 302. Engine squad 41, stabbing, 16th area, 94, 19 Pace Avenue, stage for Chevron route.

17 Quattronina, Conscious, 5608 Adele Avenue. And 162 under fire, eastbound 105, west of Vermont, 18 route.

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Engine 45, squad 98. Difficulty breathing, 3400 South Street. 98, cancel. Engine 19, squad 11. Difficulty breathing, 1755 Vermont Avenue. Call 153, squad 64, entry LS, 1430 Covina Boulevard. Squad 182 unconscious, 1168 Douglas Drive.

Engine 3, code 13, enter left, 4680, Olympic Boulevard at the 7-Eleven. Engine 64, response, Cycles QBLS, 902 San Dimas.

Engine 135 is code 33, enter left 117 area 45044 28th Street East. Sheriff, en route. Engine is code 172, seizure 815 Victor Avenue, unit 26. Engine 33 is code 134, difficulty breathing, 117th area, East Avenue J, 70th Street East. Engine 159, outer fire, 162th area, 1928 Logan side.

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Go to 130, cancel. Engine 154, squad 29, difficulty breathing, 510 2nd Avenue. Engine 14, sick day last, 1613, 121st Street. Engine 140, 114, overdose. 41's area, 123, Willowbrook Avenue.

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Squad 158, 6 ALS. 1011, 91st Street, Unit 4.

533 Public Assist, Jackman Street, Fern Avenue. 4164 unconscious, 4126 70th Street. Engine 29, squad 87, Chesapeake, 3541 Point Avenue. Engine 761 unconscious, 2755 Arrow Highway, 324.

Ashley Jane, 2nd and 10, with a 162 on scene, out of fire, it's on 105 at Western, enter from the cul-de-sac off of Logan side. Engine 40, carbon dioxide alarm, 8920, Las Pozas. West 170, abdominal pain, BLS, 14015171, 105, 105, 105, 105, 105, 105, 105, 105, 105, 105, 105, 105, 105, 105, 105, 105, 105, 105, 105, 105, 105, 105, 105, 105, 105, 105, 105, 105, 105, 105, 105, 105, 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105, 105, 105, 105, 105, 105, 105, 105, 105, 105, 105, 105, 105, 105, 105, 105, 105, 105, 105, 105, 105, 105, 105, 105, 105, 105, 105, 105, 105, 105, 105, 105, 105, 105, 105, 105, 105, 105, 105, 105, 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105, 105, 105, 105, 105, 105, 105, 105, 105, 105,

64, engine 85, engine 151, 286. Engine 86, squad 154, battalion 16, instructor fire 132, Vicino Drive, ULS command 31, command 31. Engine 24, squad 37, bright ALS 37701, standish please. Squad 54, I'm squad 14 to the overdose, 14, 41's area, 120 Street, Willowbrook Avenue.

Youngblood, 96 ALS with 42 en route, 3610 Rosemead. 29, please Avenger 154 to the structure. Difficulty breathing at 510 2nd Avenue. 1 squad 13, unconscious, 3720 Hamill Street.

Squad 61, I'm going to Nogales Street, La Puente Road. And 165 Squad 163, Angela 3568 Smith.

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Engine 233, engine 33, engine 135, USR, task force 136, 811, utilize command 10 for vehicle under structure, 33 area, Nickel Bar Street, Trevor Avenue.

66, enter the squad 11, squad 151, battalion 4 was passed into a turn 2 vehicle into a bus. Evacuation bus, Altadena Drive, Washington Boulevard. Edge 134, squad 33, stroke 44011, how come? 85, public assist, 1642, bars complete. 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

Engine 9, Squad 16, bleeding ALS, 1232, 65th Street. Engine in Squad 64, southbound 710, north of Imperial Highway. Engine 86, abdominal pain, 1950, Auto Center Drive.

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Engine 124, fire alarm, 25320 to Old Road. 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

Engine 68, inside investigation 31577, West Lindero Canyon Road. Engine 134, outdoor fire, West Avenue K, cross of 20th Street West. Engine 34, 911 hang up, 12443, East 224th Street. Engine and squad 87, SICK ALS, 455 Siesta Avenue.

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Engine 20, fire alarm at the Department of State Hospital, 11401 Bloomfield Avenue.

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Engine 13, traffic collision VLS, Downey Road, cross the Vernon. Engine 38, squad 172, difficulty breathing, 4078, Monteith Drive.

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Injury ALS, 25, engine 25, squad 28, injury ALS, Telegraph Road, across the passes. Engine and squad 183, medical rescue, halt across of East End Avenue. Engine 182, squad 101, injury ALS, 413 Roosevelt Avenue. 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

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Engine 184, traffic collision, 2200 White Avenue with PD en route.

Reported brush fire in 130's District, 55th Street West, cross of Avenue B, Bravo 8, Unit 2 Drive, B2. Units responding to the brush fire in 130's District, this will now be known as the Calvin Incident. Command LA County B2, Primary TAC, LA County B10 Direct, Secondary TAC, LA County B12 Direct, Air to Ground, LA County Air to Ground, Crew Dozer, LA County Crew 1, Victor 130.7000.

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Engine 4, Squad 90, unconscious, 8101 Hill Drive.

Sending a patrol 120, squad 119, Sig ALI 631, Flora Bend Drive. Engine 20, back pain, 14, correction, 11401, Foster Road. Quint 20, carbon monoxide alarm, 10521, Branscombe Street. Quint 33, respond in place of engine 233, en route to the brush fire to the leaking hydrant, 660 West Avenue H Hotel 8. Engine 23, squad 45, unconscious, Artesia Boulevard, cross of Clark Avenue, sheriff is on scene, it's clear to enter.

Engine 72, engine 68. Respond to the structure fire for some overhaul in 65 District 3836 Castle View Drive. You drive Command 40, Command 40. Engine 57, traffic collision BLS, Garfield Avenue, cross of Main Street, PD is en route.

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Engine 136, cancel your move up.

engine 8, move up to cover fire station 68, engine 99, move up to fire station 144, battalion 22, move up to fire station 129, battalion 4, move up to fire station 150, battalion 10, move up to fire station 82, engine 8, move up to fire station 68, engine 99, move up to fire station 144, battalion 22, move up to fire station 129, battalion 4, move up to fire station 150, battalion 10, move up to fire station 82.

second alarm brush fire in 130s 55th Street West, cross of West Avenue, B8. I'll be repeating, second alarm brush fire in 130s District, 55th Street West, cross of West Avenue, B, Bravo 8.

engine 143, move up to cover fire station 37, engine 74, move up to cover fire station 80, engine 82, move up to cover fire station 74, engine 108, move up to cover fire station 93, engine 156, move up to cover fire station 84, engine 73, move up to cover fire station 130, engine 143, now you're repeating, engine 143, move up to cover fire station 37, engine 74, move up to cover fire station 80, engine 82, move up to cover fire station 74, engine 108, move up to cover fire station 93, engine 156, move up to cover fire station 84, engine 73, move up to cover fire station 130.

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Engine 45, Squad 30, traffic collision, pedestrian involved, Don Amo Boulevard crossing Herschel,

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Engine and squad 54, unconscious. 5950 Imperial Highway, Unit 94.

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Engine 17, outside investigation at the Caliber Collision, Whittier Boulevard, cross of Hadley.

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Battalion 4, you're now being moved up to cover Fire Station 129. 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Battalion 8, you're now moved up to cover Fire Station 82. Ellie repeating, Battalion 4, move up to cover Fire Station 129. 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

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Engine 96, carbon monoxide alarm, 11903 Louis Avenue.

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Engine 48, SICK BLS 4933, Palmview Avenue.

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Engine 165, Squadron 64, chest pains, 2760, Walnut Street. Engine 88, Squad 88, respond with LR 300 in Area 33 to the now drowning 25600 West Pacific Coast Highway. Utilize LG dispatch. Engine on Squad 101, difficulty breathing, 111 South College Avenue, apartment number 8, Alpha 207, Clinton Squad 187, traffic collision ALS, Southbound 57 at the 60 Freeway, North Interchange. 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Engine 41, injury BLS, 117th Street, cross of Compton Avenue, Sheriff is on scene. 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

checkpoint 161, water flow alarm in 162's 3305, Jack Northrop Avenue. 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

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Engine 73, SIG BLS, 855 West Jackson Street.

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Point 166, traffic collision, Mildred Street, cross to Santa Anita Avenue. 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

Engine 37, engine 136, engine 156, engine 135, point 24, squadron 31, battalion 17, reported structure fire in 17th district, correction, 24th district, 38251, 5th place west. Unit 2, Rise Command 13, Command 1.

Engine 61, 6 BLS, 408 Brea Canyon Road. Quest 166, squad 167, unconscious in 42, district manager, 44 Valley Boulevard. Engine squad 90, injury ALS, 1001, Jersey Avenue. Engine 34, 6 BLS, 21917, Elaine Avenue. Quest 45, squad 30, chest pains, Great Road Avenue, cross of Camarino Street. Engine 169, squad 29, injury ALS, 11136, Lower Sousa Road. Engine squad 16, upon opening ALS, 11677, 64th Street.

2115, that's on with engine 34 en route of the mail, 6 ALS 21917, Elaine Avenue. 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

Engine 9 Squad 151, Battalion 2, traffic collision ALS in 151 District, Glendora Avenue, cross of Route 66. 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Wade River Boulevard, cross of Idaho Street, PD is in route.